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Would it be wise to analyze a smile as warm as yours? I once was taught a foolish thought could waste

They went into Anita O'Day's club and there unpacked and played till 9 o'clock in the morning. Dean and I were there with beers. At intermission, we rushed out in the Cadillac and tried to pick up girls all up and down Chicago. They were frightened of our big, scarred, prophetic car. In his mad frenzy, Dean backed up smack on hydrants and tittered maniacally. By 9 o'clock, the car was an utter wreck. The brakes weren't working anymore. The fenders were stove in. The rods were rattling. Dean couldn't stop it at red lights. It kept kicking convulsively over the roadway. It had paid the price of the night. It was a muddy boot and no longer a shiny limousine. Whee! The boys were still blown at Neitz. Suddenly, Dean stared into the darkness of a corner beyond the bandstand and said, "Sal, God has arrived." I looked. George Shearing. And as always, he leaned his blind head on his pale hand, all ears opening like the ears of an elephant, listening to the American sounds and mastering them for his own English summer's night use. Then they urged him to get up and play, and he did. He played innumerable choruses with amazing chords that mounted higher and higher till the sweat splashed all over the piano and everybody listened in awe and fright. They let him off the stand after an hour. He went back to his dark corner, old God Shearing, and the boys said, "There ain't nothing left after that." But the leader frowned. "Let's blow anyway. Something would come of it yet. There's always more, a little further. It never ends." They sought to find new phrases after Shearing's explorations. They tried hard. They writhed and twisted and blew. Every now and then a clear harmonic cry gave new suggestions of a tune that would someday be the only tune in the world and would raise men's soul to joy. They found it. They lost it. They wrestled for it. They found it again. They laughed. They moaned. And Dean sweated at the table and told them to go, go, go, go. At 9 o'clock in the morning, everybody, musicians, girls in slacks, bartenders, and the one little skinny unhappy trombonist staggered out of the club into the great roar of Chicago day to sleep until the wild bop night again.

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But when the sweet talking is done, a woman's a two-faced, a worrisome thing to leave you singing the blues in the night. 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
1: Oh, geez.
0: We said we'd drop by.
1: Do we have to?
0: Then there's dinner at the Dodges, the reception at the Rosens.
1: I think I'm gonna die.
0: So how about we just stay home?
1: Could we do that? 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
1: So far?
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1: Oh.

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0: Нови гласове, нов треньор, нови изненади. 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Неделя, 20 часа, BTV.
1: You know, I was wondering, you know, if you could keep on, because the force, it's got a lot of power, and it's

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And I'm the person to whom they say, "You're sweet, my dear." 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Prim and proper. The girl who's never been cased. 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

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What a fool. 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

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In our happy setting, we're getting some fun out of life.

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According to that, I'm through, but they're not, so we'll keep on singing. Willow, wait for me. Willow, wait for me. Willow, wait for me. Willow, wait for me.